0: Anju and Farida went to the market. Anju bought a bag and Farida bought a water bottle. Later, they went to a shop and bought a packet of groundnuts and a bottle of juice. They felt tired. They sat on a bench under a tree to rest. There was a monkey on the branch of the tree above them. Farida and Anju did not see the monkey. They took out their food from the bag and began to eat. The monkey had a banana. He peeled the banana and ate it. Farida and Anju took out the groundnuts and started eating. They threw the packet down. Then they drank the juice and threw down the bottle. Just then, the monkey climbed down the tree with the banana peel. There was a dustbin nearby. The monkey threw the banana peel into the dustbin. Farida and Anju saw this and felt ashamed. They picked up the packet and the empty bottle and threw them into the dustbin. Have you seen people throwing packets or bottles in the park or on the road? Talk about it. After having biscuits, what do you do with the wrapper? Is there a dustbin in your school? Do you know where it is?
1: The Smart Monkey. You were just listening to this program. Program Coordinator, Professor Rajendra Pal. Technical Coordinator, Bati Langlingdo. Artist, Farhan Ali Naqvi. Recorded by Sangeet Kumar. Assistance in Production, Jagabandhu Jana. Directed and produced by Ajit Horo. अभी आपने सुना कार्यक्रम दी स्मार्ट मंकी।

0: CIET NCERT presents the audiobook Khel Yog, textbook of physical education and well-being for class 5.
1: Page number 102, chapter 6, Yoga for Daily Life. The Joyful Journey of Yoga. It was the beginning of summer and something exciting was planned at school, a 10-day yoga summer camp. Many children joined in, full of joy and curiosity. Every morning began with bright smiles. The students woke up early, cleaned the veranda and decorated it with beautiful rangolis. On the top left of this page, there's an image in which kids are cleaning the park and they are collecting the garbage from the park. On the bottom of this page, there are two images. In the first image, the students are decorating rangoli on the floor of the house, and in the second image, students are performing butterfly pose on yoga mat. Page number 103. They practiced asanas and pranayama, played with pets, fed them, did gardening, made flower garlands, lit lamps, and sang prayers together. The atmosphere was festive, with laughter and joy all around. On the middle left of this page, there's an image in which students are eating their meals and they are sitting on the mat. At meal times, they sat in groups, prayed and enjoyed nutritious home-cooked food. They learned to eat mindfully, appreciate the taste, flavors and never waste food. The children also practiced cleanliness, cared for their belongings and helped clean their rooms and play areas. In the afternoons, they helped in the kitchen and visited an old age home where they offered fruits, sang songs, danced and brought smiles to the faces of the grandparents. They experienced the joy of giving and caring for others. A visit to the Goshala was also part of their journey to build a connection with nature and animals. On the bottom right of this page, there's an image which shows an old age home and students have brought various fruit baskets for their grandparents and they are giving a good gesture by hugging the grandparents. Page number 104. In the evenings, they enjoyed cycling, swimming, coloring, painting, and playing in the park. They listened to stories, sang bhajans, and practiced

0: meditation before drifting into peaceful sleep. On the final day of the camp, all the children gathered under a big shady tree. On the top right of this page, there's an image in which two kids are sitting on a bench in the park, and there is a table in front of them where they are coloring and painting. On the bottom of this page, there's an image in which the students are standing under a tree with their mentor and listening to his instructions. Page number 105. The air was filled with joy and chatter as they reflected on their 10-day journey. Together, they listed all the activities they had enjoyed: playing, coloring, storytelling, singing, dancing, eating nutritious food, doing asanas and pranayama, keeping things clean, helping others, showing gratitude, being polite, feeding animals, and more. The list grew longer and longer, and with every memory shared, laughter and claps echoed around. The children were excited. Then one of the mentors asked, "Now tell me, what is yoga?" "It's asanas," one child said. "Eating good food," said another. "Helping others," praying, taking care of pets. Everyone shouted different answers. The mentor smiled and said, "Yes, all that and more. When we do anything with joy in our hearts and calmness in our minds, it becomes yoga. Every action done with awareness, happiness and dedication is yoga." With smiles on their faces, the children folded their hands in Namaskara Mudra and chanted together, "Om Sarve Bhavantu Sukhina, Sarve Santu Niramaya, Sarve Bhadrani Pashyantu, Ma Kashchit Dukh Bhag Bhavet. Om Shanti Shanti Shanti." Page number 106. Think and answer. 1. What does yoga mean to you after reading this story? Do you see it only as a form of exercise or something more meaningful? Explain. 2. List the activities you usually do from morning to night. 3. How do you connect any of your activities to yoga? 4. Think of a recent moment when you showed kindness or helped someone. What exactly did you do and how did it feel? 5. Which part of the yoga camp did you enjoy the most and why? All the activities done in the camp can be connected to different paths or streams of yoga. Each path helps us grow in different ways. We can choose the path which we like the most. In this class, let's learn about three important paths of yoga: Karma Yoga, the path of action; Jnana Yoga, the path of knowledge; and Bhakti Yoga, the path of devotion. Paths of yoga. From simple acts to Karma Yoga, trees give us cool shade, tasty fruits, pretty flowers, and fresh air to breathe. On the bottom right of this page, there's an image in which there's a big and beautiful apple tree. Page number 107. Rivers give us clean water to drink, bath, and grow food. The sun shines brightly, giving us light and warmth every day. The earth holds us gently, letting plants grow and giving space for us to live. They all give us so much without asking for anything in return. In the same way, there are many people in our lives from the time of our birth, such as our mother, father, grandparents, teachers, neighbors, and friends who care for us and help us without expecting anything back. On the top right of this page, There is a beautiful and serene picture in which there are mountains, birds are flying, and a river is flowing in the middle. Two big plants are also there, one on each side of the river. Now, think for a moment. Have you ever helped someone without being asked? Have you shared your lunch with a friend who forgot theirs? Have you picked up waste at school even if it wasn't yours? Do you take care of your things, your books, your clothes, your bed all by yourself? All these small acts are not just good habits, they are part of something special called Karma Yoga, the yoga of action. When we help others and give anything to a needy person, it brings us joy and deep satisfaction. Page number 108. This is the true spirit of Karma Yoga, doing selfless actions with love. What is karma? The word karma means action or duty. Karma Yoga means doing our work with honesty, love, and effort without expecting rewards. Activity 1. Share a story of someone you know, a parent, teacher, or helper whom you think of as a Karma Yogi. 2. On your birthday, visit an orphanage and share sweets. 3. Help someone in need, such as helping a blind person cross the road, assisting an older person, or being kind to a friend or family member. Karma Yogi Jadav Mulai Paying. When Jadav Mulai Paying was 16, a massive flood hit his home island, Majuli, in Assam. After the flood, he saw something unfortunate. Hundreds of snakes had died on a hot, empty sandbar because there were no trees to give them shade. On the bottom right of this page, there's an image of Karma Yogi Jadav Mulai Paying. Page number 109. He thought if there were trees here, the snakes might have lived. He decided to do something to help. The village elders gave him some cotton tree seeds and bamboo plants, and Jadav began planting them on the barren land. Day by day, year after year, Jadav kept planting trees. Now, more than 40 years later, he has created a huge forest called Mulai Forest, which is home to elephants, tigers, rhinos, deer, and many birds. Jadav didn't stop when it was hard. He worked with love and care, not for money or fame, but to protect nature. Today, he is called the Forest Man of India for his great work, and his forest has become a safe home for many animals. The Missile Man of India, who worked hard to develop India's first indigenous satellite launch vehicle. The image of Missile Man of India is also given as well. The Bird Man of India, who spent his life saving birds. The image of Bird Man of India is also given. An environmentalist who is known for planting many banyan trees. The image of this environmentalist is also given. A social worker who raised many orphans. The image of a social worker who raised many orphans is also given. Page number 110. Can you identify these Karma Yogis? These people did not work for any fame or appreciation. They simply followed their duty with the intention of serving the society. Jnan Yoga. Gaurang and the Mystery Box of Jnan Yoga. The day before, Gaurang had attended a special lecture by a wise person along with his grandparents at a community center. Although he couldn't remember every detail, a few big questions stayed in his eager mind. On the right of this text, there is an image in which a cartoon of a guy in a red shirt and glasses is there, who is looking thoughtful with his hand on his chin. Next to him is a light bulb with one half filled with yellow light and other half with pink brain. The next morning, still feeling those questions buzzing in his head, the curious boy decided to go for a walk. He tried to recollect all those questions. As he walked through the garden, surrounded by green leaves and colorful flowers, a question popped into his head. What makes me really happy? He stopped to think, is it playing with friends, helping others, or singing my favorite song? Walking across a small bridge, he asked himself, why do I sometimes feel angry or sad? Then another question came to him, what's something special about me? When he reached the pond, he saw his reflection in the water and thought, page number 111, who am I really? Why am I here in this world? He noticed some children playing and asked, what makes everyone truly happy? The children laughed and answered, toys, friends, games. He thought about their answers for a while. That evening, the boy went up to the rooftop to experience the cool breeze. As he lay there, looking up at the stars, he wondered, how are all people different from each other? How big is the universe? What's beyond the stars? After a day full of wandering with a baggage of questions, Gaurang went to his mother and said, Amma, I have so many questions in my mind. Can you help me find the answers? He asked a list of questions. His mother smiled and said, the answers you are looking for are kept in a special mystery box called Gyana Yoga. She explained, every time you read, observe, ask questions, experiment, or listen carefully, you find a little key. Each key helps you open a part of the mystery box and discover an answer inside. But remember, you need dedication, patience, and a lot of curiosity to keep unlocking more and more. The boy listened carefully and felt excited. He said to himself, I am going to be a mystery box explorer, ready to collect keys one by one. Just like a lamp removes darkness, knowledge removes ignorance and helps us understand ourselves and the world around us, Gyana means knowledge and yoga means a path or connection. On the bottom right of this page, there's an image of lamp. Page number 112. So Gyana Yoga is about reading books, asking questions, thinking deeply, and learning from what we see, hear, and feel every day. When we use our mind to understand the truth and reflect on our actions, we are walking the path of Gyana Yoga. Swami Chinmayananda. Swami Chinmayananda, born on 8 May 1916 in Kerala, and was always curious to know more. He excelled in his studies and later worked as a journalist. He traveled to the Himalayas and met Swami Sivananda. There, he discovered the path of spirituality and spent 12 years learning under Swami Tapovan. During his 40 years of traveling and teaching, Swami Chinmayananda opened numerous centers worldwide, and he also built many schools, hospitals, nursing homes, and clinics. He is regarded as one of the great Gyan Yogis of modern times. An image of Swami Chinmayananda is also given. Try this. 1. create a collage of thoughtful questions and work together to explore and find their answers. 2. Read books like Malgudi Days by R.K. Narayan, Grandma's Bag of Stories by Sudha Murthy, Panchtantra, autobiographies of famous personalities, etc. 3. Share in class what you liked or learned from these books. Was there any character, idea, or page number 113 message that inspired you to follow it in your own life? 3. What questions spark your curiosity? How do you find the answers? Keep your curiosity alive, explore what you love, and keep learning. 4. Collect proverbs and other wise sayings. Discuss their meaning with your parents, teachers, and friends. Can you identify these Gyan Yogis? A great Vedic scholar, philosopher, and teacher of Advaita Vedanta, an image of Adi Shankaracharya is also given on the left of this text. Youth icon who took yoga and Vedanta to the Western world, he taught people to be brave, strong, and practiced universal brotherhood. An image of Swami Vivekananda is given. Founder of Arya Samaj, also known as Makers of Modern India. An image of Maharshi Dayanand Saraswati is also given. Maharshi from Tiruvannamalai, Tamil Nadu, who guided people to meditate for true knowledge. An image of Raman Maharshi is also given. Each of them dedicated their lives to the search of knowledge. They were very curious in seeking it. Page number 114, Bhakti Yoga, the story of Padmapad. A long time ago, in the southern part of Bharat, there lived a boy named Sanandana. After finishing his studies, he wanted to learn more about philosophy. So he traveled all the way to Kashi, looking for a teacher. In Kashi, he met the great guru Adi Shankaracharya. Sanandana bowed down and requested him to accept him as his student. Shankaracharya agreed. Sanandana had great bhakti and respect towards his guru. He listened carefully to everything the guru taught and learned very quickly, faster than other students. Some of the other students felt jealous, thinking, "Why does the guru like him so much?" One day, Shankaracharya wanted to show them how special Sanandana really was. He called out to him loudly from across the river. Sanandana was washing Guru's clothes on the other side of the river. The moment Sanandana heard his Guru's voice, he forgot about everything else. He didn't even think about the big river in between. He just ran towards his Guru. Amazingly, as he stepped onto the water, beautiful lotuses appeared under his feet, one after another, as if gently supporting him. Without even knowing it, he ran across the river. Page number 115. On the top of this page, there is an image in which a saint is running in the river, and instead of getting drowned in river, he is running on the lotus that are grown in this river. Three saints are standing on the other side of river and watching him surprisingly. Everyone watched in surprise. They understood that it was Sanandana's pure bhakti and trust in his guru that made the miracle happen. From that day, Shankaracharya gave him the name Padmapad, which means the one whose feet are supported by lotuses. This shows that with immense bhakti, anything is possible. Bhakti yoga means loving God with a pure heart and seeing God in everyone and everything around us, such as parents, teachers, nature, animals, and all of society. How can you practice Bhakti Yoga? Pray when you wake up and before sleep. Take blessings from your parents, teachers, and elders every day. Page number 116. Listen to bhajans or devotional songs in your language and try singing along. Light a lamp and sit quietly for 2 minutes every evening with your family. Keep a log and note when you prayed or sang and how it made you feel. Can you identify these Mahan Bhakti Yogis? He is seen in the story of Ramayana, showing deep love and care for his blind and aged parents. An image of Shravan Kumar carrying his parents is given. She has composed beautiful bhajans to show devotion towards Lord Krishna. An image of Mirabai singing bhajans is given. A great bhakti yogi who served Lord Rama with his immense abilities. An image of Hanumanji with Lord Rama is given. This yogi is also known as Pitamaha of Carnatic music. An image of Narad Muni is given. Page number 117. These people lived with love and devotion in everything they did through bhajans, prayer, or simple living. Notes for the teacher. Encourage the students to collect and share bhakti-related stories from their own regions, such as those of Sant Kabir, Tulsi Das, Akka Mahadevi, Ramakrishna Paramhansa, and others. Ashtang Yoga. In the center of this page, there's an image of a girl who is sitting in a lotus flower with folded legs, and the 8 limbs of Ashtang Yoga is written on the surrounding of this image in a clockwise manner. 1. Yama, social disciplines. 2. Niyama, personal disciplines. 3. Asana, postures. 4. Pranayama, mastery over prana. 5. Pratyahara, mastery over senses. 6. Dharana, one-pointed awareness. 7. Dhyana, contemplation. 8. Samadhi, blissful experience. The Yoga Sutras, written by Patanjali over 2000 years ago, serve as a basic text for yoga. Patanjali mentions Ashtang Yoga in this book. As you all know, the 8 limbs of Ashtang Yoga are Yama, Niyama, Asana, Pranayama, Pratyahara, Dharana, Dhyana, and Samadhi. Page number 118. In this class, we shall continue learning more about each limb. Yama. Yama is the first limb of Ashtang Yoga. It refers to moral disciplines that we should follow in our interaction with the society we live in. On the right of this text, there is an image of a boy who is sitting on the mat with folded legs, both his hands open, and he is performing pranayama. Ahimsa, love all living beings and pray for their well-being. Satya, being truthful and honest. Asteya, share whatever you have and avoid taking things from others which do not belong to you. Brahmacharya, keeping our mind, body, and thoughts focused on good things and living with discipline. Aparigraha, avoid having more things than necessary. In earlier classes, we learned about Ahimsa and Satya. This year, we shall learn about Asteya. Page number 119, Asteya. Asteya means non-stealing, not just in actions but also in words and thoughts. It teaches us not to take anything that isn't ours, including credit for someone else's work. Let us understand more about Asteya with the help of following story. Kavya makes up her mind. In Kavya's class, there was a girl named Adya. One day, Adya came to school wearing a pretty butterfly hair clip. Kavya liked it very much. As Adya was leaving the class in the evening, the clip accidentally fell from her hair. She didn't notice it. On the right of this text, there is an image in which a girl, probably Kavya, is seen picking up the clip. Kavya saw the clip on the floor and picked it up. At first, she wanted to give it back to Adya, but then she changed her mind and quietly put it into her bag. On the bus ride home, she felt uneasy. "I should return it, but I like it so much," she thought. "I have stolen her clip. That is wrong. No, I did not steal it. She dropped it. I could have told her. It is not my duty to tell her." On the left of this text, there is an image in which a school bus is given and a zoom-in picture of school bus where Kavya is seen sitting upset. Page number 120. "I should have left it where it was. Then somebody else would have taken it. I will return the clip now and ask the name of the shop where she bought it. What if I do not find the shop? Adya is so careless. This will teach her a lesson. She will be careful in future. If I return the clip now, she will think I am a thief. She will ask why I did not return it at that time. God loves me. That is why He made her drop the clip. Why should I try to give away something that God has given me?" Kavya reached home but was very quiet. Her mother asked if something was wrong, but Kavya said she was fine. Later, her grandfather also asked if the teacher had scolded her. Kavya said no and tried to smile and act cheerful. On the left of this text, there is an image in which Kavya is seen sitting very upset on the sofa with his grandfather and mother asking her why is she so upset. The next day, Adya told the teacher she had lost her hair clip at school. The teacher asked the whole class, but no one spoke, not even Kavya. Kavya felt uneasy inside. The teacher told Adya to be more careful next time. Kavya felt a little better, but not truly happy. The clip was still in her bag. On the right of this text, there's an image in which teacher is giving some instructions to most probably Adya. Page number 121. At home, she tries to be normal, but again, a chain of thoughts begins to trouble her. Where shall I put the clip? If I wear it at home, mother will ask. And if I wear it to school, Adya will see it. If nobody sees it, still God will see it. She felt uneasy again. Her mind said, a good person does not steal. She decided to speak the truth. The clip traveled with her to school once more. On the left of this text, there is an image in which Kavya is sitting on her bed and is looking very upset. Kavya kept thinking about how to return the clip. She feared the teacher might punish her or the class might call her a thief. She thought of quietly giving it back, but worried Adya might still tell the teacher. So she left the clip in her bag again and told herself the matter was over. On the right of this text, there is an image in which students are there in the classroom and they are raising their hands except Kavya, who is holding her forehead from both her hands on the side and seems very guilty. The next day, Kavya couldn't focus in class. The guilt was too much. She stood up immediately without delay and said, "Ma'am, I made a terrible mistake the other day. I saw Adya dropping her hair clip. I picked up the clip, which was wrong. I kept the clip for many days, which was wrong." Page number 122. "I did not speak in the class. Even when you asked, that was wrong. You may punish me for all the wrong things I have done." Then Kavya started crying. She pulled the clip from her bag and gave it back to Adya. The teacher gently put her arm around Kavya and said, "You won't be punished. The guilt you felt was enough." Kavya smiled. "I feel light now, like a big burden is gone." The teacher replied, "That's your reward for speaking the truth." On the right of this text, there's an image in which teacher is seen giving instructions to Kavya very gently, and she has put her hand gently on the shoulder of Kavya. Adya offered Kavya to keep the clip for herself and she would buy another for her. A wave of relief traveled through the class. All of them smiled and clapped. On the left of this text, an image is given in which there is a classroom and students are very happy. Adya and Kavya are also very happy and they are holding each other. Page number 123. Think and answer. 1. How can we resist temptations in situations like the one Kavya faced? 2. Have you ever lost something that was important to you? How did it feel? 3. What could Kavya have done differently to avoid picking the hair clip in the first place? Activity: read the following situation. A. Sunil shared his pencil a few times with a friend at school, but the friend didn't return the pencil. This happened again and again. How do you think Sunil might have reacted? 2. Have you ever taken something that did not belong to you without asking? How did you feel afterwards? B. One of your friends gave you a good idea for a science project. Will you take all the credit for it, or will you thank your friend and share the appreciation? Page number 124. Niyama. It means self-discipline for personal development. It is the second limb of Ashtanga Yoga. 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Ishvara Pranidhana: dedicate your good deeds to God. We have studied about Shauch and Santosh in our previous classes. In this class, we will try to understand the concept of Swadhyay. Swadhyay. Swadhyay means self-exploration or self-discovery facilitated by reading good books and seeking guidance from wise persons. Page number 125. Activity. 1. Know yourself. Understanding yourself by observing your own actions. For a week, maintain a diary to record your daily routine. This will help you understand how you spend your time and what habits you follow. You can write about. There is a table given in which there are 8 columns and 12 rows. Number of days are written on the top of each column starting from column number 2 to column number 8, like day 1, day 2, day 3, day 4, day 5, day 6 and day 7. 11 questions are written in the starting of each row, and these questions are: what time did I wake up? Did I chant Om today? Did I practice asana and pranayama today? Did I avoid watching gadgets today? How long did I study? How long did I play? Did I eat fruit today? Did I help anyone today? Did I get angry with someone today? Did I trouble someone? At what time did I go to bed? On the right side of this table, blank columns are given for you to write your daily routine. Table ends here. Page number 126. At the end of the week, self-introspect with the following questions. A. What good habits do I have? B. How can I improve? 2. Learning from the lives of inspiring people. Choose a book or read about someone who inspires you. Someone you consider your role model. Make a list of the qualities you identified in them. After reading, discuss the following in your class. A. What are the values or qualities that you admire in them? B. What challenges did they face and how did they deal with them? C. Which one quality of them would you like to adopt in your life and why? Page number 127, Pratyahara. We shall learn about Pratyahara, the fifth limb of Ashtanga Yoga. Carefully read each scenario and identify the most appropriate quality from the options given below. Options: alertness, light and healthy eating, consistent effort, deep focus, avoiding distractions. Example 1. A. A thirsty crow finds a pot with very little water in it. It drops pebbles one by one until the water rises. Finally, it drinks the water and quenches its thirst. An image depicting this example is also given on the right side of this text. B. Maya struggled with maths but didn't give up. She took help and practiced daily. She did well in her exams due to her dedication. An image depicting this text is also given on the left side of this text. Example 2. A. A heron stands still on one leg in the water. It allows smaller fish to swim by and waits calmly for a big one to catch. An image depicting the heron standing on one leg is also given on the right side of this text. Page number 128. B. When asked what he saw, Arjuna said he saw only the bird's eye, not the tree or anything else. He hit the target with perfect aim. An image depicting the famous archery text by Guru Dronacharya is there on the left side of this text. He is standing along with his disciples and Arjuna is shooting an arrow at the eye of bird perched on a tree. Example 3. A. Even while it rests, the dog is always aware of its surroundings. The moment it hears a sound, it opens its eyes and observes carefully. An image on the right side of this text is given in which a dog is in resting position. B. King Dashratha, the father of Lord Rama, was known as a mighty warrior and skilled archer. He could hunt using the sound of movement alone, a technique called Shabdvedhi Vidya. An image on the left side of this text is given, in which a deer is running and King Dashratha is riding a horse and he is holding a bow and aiming at a deer. Example 4. A. One student feels dull and sleepy after eating junk food. Another feels energetic and active after eating fruits and healthy food. An image of a fruit platter with different kinds of fruits and healthy food is given on the right side of this text. Page number 129. B. Swami Vivekananda ate only what was needed, simple light meals. This discipline kept his body healthy and mind clear. He was also known for his exceptional memory and ability to retain any information efficiently. An image of Swami Vivekananda on the right side of this text is given. Example 5. A. Raju wakes up early and attends yoga class regularly. He stays healthy and energetic. He fixes a regular time to study and avoids distractions. Ramu wakes up late, misses his yoga routine, and often falls sick. He is distracted and struggles to complete homework on time. An image is given on the left side of this text in which various sense organs are attached with human brain. B. In ancient times, children lived in gurukuls with their teachers, learning both academic subjects, discipline and values. Even Lord Rama and Lord Krishna spent their early years there, away from palace comforts. Today, students can still benefit by following a routine, eating simple food and living a balanced life to stay focused and learn better. On the right side of this text, an image depicting Gurukul is given, in which students are listening to their guru who is sitting under tree. Page number 130. Shloka to remember. Kak cheshta bako dhyanam shwan nidra tathaiv cha alpahari grihatyagi vidyarthi panch lakshanam. The same shloka is also written in English. This shloka describes the five essential qualities a student must cultivate to achieve their goals. They are kak cheshta, crow's effort, bakodhyanam, heron's focus, shwan nidra, dog's alertness, alpahari, simple eating, grihatyagi, avoiding distractions. Pratyahara. All these qualities, effort, focus, alertness, discipline and wise choices are supported by the practice of pratyahara, which means to control our senses and direct them with purpose, aim. Chapter 6 ends here.
1: Khel Yog. You were just listening to this audiobook, textbook of physical education and well-being for class 5. Narration, Meha Kheda. Sound recordist, Virendra Rawat. Assistance in production, Mukul Singh. Directed and produced by Vimlesh Chaudhary. This audiobook is brought to you by CIET NCERT.
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0: One day, Anju and Farida went to the market. 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Later, they went to a shop and bought a packet of groundnuts and a bottle of juice. They felt tired. They sat on a bench under a tree to rest. There was a monkey on the branch of the tree above them. Farida and Anju did not see the monkey. They took out their food from the bag and began to eat. The monkey had a banana. He peeled the banana and ate it. Farida and Anju took out the groundnuts and started eating. They threw the packet down. Then they drank the juice and threw down the bottle. Just then, the monkey climbed down the tree with the banana peel. There was a dustbin nearby. The monkey threw the banana peel into the dustbin. Farida and Anju saw this and felt ashamed. They picked up the packet and the empty bottle and threw them into the dustbin. Have you seen people throwing packets or bottles in the park or on the road? Talk about it. After having biscuits, what do you do with the wrapper? Is there a dustbin in your school? Do you know where it is?
1: The Smart Monkey. You were just listening to this program. Program Coordinator, Professor Rajendra Pal. Technical Coordinator, Bati Langlingdo. Artist, Farhan Ali Naqvi. Recorded by Sangeet Kumar. Assistance in production, Jagabandhu Jana. 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